0: Play at Night with Connor.
1: I had a really good day at my other job yesterday, and guess what it got me? More work. There needs to be some sort of reward system when it comes to my job, because right now, every time that I prove that I'm good at working, they just give me more work. And I know what you're thinking, Connor. They already do that. It's called your working wage. You literally make more money for working, and then they'll give you even more if you do a good job. And to that I say, I know, but I need to use that money to live. I think they should reward me with something that has a little more whimsy. I stared at my computer for 8 hours straight. I skipped lunch. I answered every email within 5 minutes of receiving it. Don't give me more work. I'm done with the work. Give me something cool. Like, I can change the company's profile picture to whatever I want on LinkedIn for the next 24 hours. Also, give me a raise. It's the vibe, it's gonna be lit tonight.

0: Edmonton traffic.
1: On 97th Street, watch for a collision northbound after 127th Avenue. There is some stop and go back onto westbound Yellowhead. Reports of a collision eastbound 118th Avenue east of Grote Road. And there is construction as you make your way towards the high-level bridge. You'll want to stay to the left. Southbound 109th Street, still seeing some stop and go from near 104th Avenue. It's a great time to turn up downtown. So much to do. 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With Play 107 traffic, I'm Phil Jensen.

0: Taylor Swift. You know Taylor Swift. She's that woman with all of the music that people like, and she was in that one Valentine's Day movie. Anyways, Taylor Swift has just announced she has a new song coming this week titled Patient Zero. Ooh, I love the initiative. I love that Taylor is always writing new music, but between COVID and the measles and tuberculosis, maybe we could pick a different name, Taylor. Especially because, you know, the moment someone gets sick with some new disease as we enter cold and flu season, everyone is going to be pointing fingers at Taylor Swift and saying, oh my God, she predicted this. But you're not predicting anything, are you, Taylor? Are you? Wait, Taylor, are you? Because I've learned from the past, and if there's some new virus coming soon, I need to start buying toilet paper now.
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1: Just found out from the doctors, Internet Explorer only has like 2.5 years left to live. This time, it is terminal. Microsoft has announced that they will officially be ending all support for Internet Explorer starting in the year 2029. And I don't really know anybody who still uses Internet Explorer, but at this point, it feels like a really old family pet. Like, yeah, it's not doing anything new, and it takes a lot of effort to keep it running every single day, and sometimes it almost feels mean that we've decided to keep it around this long, but it's always been there, and seeing it go feels like I'm losing a part of my life that I could always rely on, even if it took more than double the amount of time and effort.
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0: Your After Hours Energy.

And westbound White Mud still seeing some rush hour approaching the construction at the Rainbow Valley Bridge. That's also 10 to 15 minutes from near 111th Street. 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Exclusions apply. With Play 107 Traffic, I'm Phil Jensen.

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1: There's construction approaching the high-level bridge. You're going to want to keep to the left. Southbound 109th Street still seeing delays starting near 104th Avenue.

0: at night with Connor.
1: I just found out about a raccoon boot camp in Mississippi that teaches abandoned raccoon babies the necessary survival skills for them to return to the wild. The camp teaches them stuff like how to dig for food, how to break open pine cones for their seeds, how to hide from danger, how to hunt. They even teach them how to wash their little raccoon hands. You know how raccoons are always doing that? It's a lot of work to make sure that an orphaned animal is ready for the wild. And if you mess it up, they straight up can't go back. I had a pet raccoon for a little while when I was a kid because it was orphaned, and we bottle fed it and cuddled it and watched TV together. And then we found out it was illegal to have a pet raccoon in Alberta, but my beautiful baby boy was too domesticated and had a hunger for show business. And so it had to stay at a wildlife park and star in movies. I'd love to explain more. We are running out of time. The point is, don't keep wild animals as pets, because just like human actors, they can't all make it in Hollywood when they're out of the woods.

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1: Edmonton Haunted House. 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

0: My daughter has officially selected her very first special interest, and it is the movie Moana. I have watched Moana many times this past week. The animated version, not the live action version. She's a toddler, but she has taste. I've memorized many of the lyrics, and we've officially reached the point where her birthday will be Moana themed. But I can't be upset about this, because when I was a child, I also rewatched Pokemon the movie 2000, roughly 2000 times. And I hate to admit it, Moana is definitely the better movie between those two. Well, actually, sorry, maybe it's not. I guess I still need to rewatch Moana like 1,500 more times, and then I'll be able to compare them properly. What should be the next movie we show my daughter? What do you have on repeat when you were a kid? What's the move here, guys? I need something fresh for the TV.
1: Let's go. Let's kick off the night.
2: After work, after hours.

0: on play.
1: What was previously a 7-Eleven in Seattle has been transformed into something called an inconvenience store, where you can buy all sorts of stuff that is just not quite as good as it should be. You can get things like an iPhone landline, beeswax egg candles, and pre-tangled USB cords with pricing ranging from $1 to $10,000 on the different items. And I can already hear my mother's voice in my head saying, "Why would you go there? Why would anyone want to go there?" Well, guess what, Mom? It's art. Okay? And I do mean that literally, by the way. Everything in the store is made by a collective of like 70 different artists trying to make art galleries more accessible by doing pop-ups like this one, where you get a fun experience while you get the chance to buy some art, instead of weird regular art galleries where it's a big white room full of very pretentious people wearing turtlenecks. And no offense if you wear a turtleneck, it's just that I don't. But I do go to convenience stores.
2: Here we go again, buddy. Get it, get it.
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0: at night with Connor.
1: A police department in Texas has been forced to close, like shut down fully, because they were failing to provide any public benefit. Do you know how bad you have to screw up when you're a public service and everyone decides they don't need you? Apparently, the department was told to shut down after they arrested a woman for posting on Facebook about the poor quality of the water in their town. Police said that she was spreading misinformation. But the water in the town system was literally coming out brown. So she was right. I'm no judge. I can't tell you how it should be handled. But if it were up to me, everyone who arrested her should be forced to drink at least one glass of the brown sludge water. And then all of their funding should go towards cleaning the town's water. Because we all know, water shouldn't be brown unless you're making iced tea.
2: Let's do it. Play at night with Connor.

0: remember last week when we talked about that kid who spent $118,000 on YouTube ads for his Minecraft videos using his dad's company credit card? Well, that dad did not get a refund, so they are trying to get out of the debt now by selling AI-generated shirts for $100 each. You mean to tell me that this kid spent $118,000 advertising the YouTube channel and it's not making enough money for you to pay back any of that bill? You're selling AI-generated shirts for $100 each? You didn't even design the shirt. They all say stuff like 6'7 or 118K. I'm definitely cooked. Don't get me wrong, it's a little bit funny. But if you want to sell the shirts, they should say one thing and one thing only. My son spent $118,000 on my credit card and all I got was this stupid t-shirt.
1: Play at night with Connor.

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0: Connor on play.
1: I'm starting to think that being a parent is just trying to keep up with theme days. My daughter's daycare has too many theme days. Last week, we had pajama day and show and tell day. Yesterday was the first day of fall, so she had to wear yellow or orange or red. And tomorrow, we've got dream day, which is different than pajama day. They're supposed to come dressed up as the job that they want to have when they're older. My child isn't even 2 yet. She has no idea what job she wants to have when she's older. Matter of fact, I don't even think she understands that I have a job. And to be fair, you know, most of what I do is talking into a microphone, so my parents also don't really think that I have a job, but my kid's hardly a toddler. How is she supposed to understand the concept of capitalism? We're gonna lock her into a career at the age of 2? I'm almost 30 and I'm barely figuring it out.

0: Play at night with Connor.
1: It's 2026. All of us have to accept the fact we probably have microplastics in our body already, right? So why not, you know, maybe lean into it and just embrace the microplastics? Scientists have now proposed a new way to deal with waste and provide food in extreme environments. Food made from upcycled plastics. Obviously, they're scientists. They know more about food and plastic than I probably ever will, so I'm not positive how the science breaks down that they managed to make plastic edible. Really cool that they did, though. Really cool. Doesn't make me feel sad at all that we're toying around with the idea of eating plastic. That's definitely a sign that the world's doing really good right now. You know who's going to love this? My brother. He used to chew on my Bionicle masks when we were like 7. You think he needs the plastic to be in the shape of a cookie? He'll take it in the shape of a toy. Get the vibe, it's gonna be lit tonight.

0: Nowadays, everybody wanna talk like they got something to say, but nothing comes out when they move their lips. Just a bunch of gibberish. Act like they forgot about Dre.
1: Here's a future throwback
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0: I'm sure you've heard of Waymo by now. They're that company that has delivery robots and also self-driving cars. Well, over the weekend, one of those self-driving cars accidentally started to drive through a farmer's market in Colorado. You know, kind of on the street where a bunch of people were meant to be walking around and shopping. Thankfully, nobody was hurt, but Colorado has discovered that they don't technically have any law against this. Because there was nobody behind the wheel, they can't charge the company and they can't give a ticket to the self-driving car because it's not going to show up for its court date. And even if it did, chances are it would just drive straight into the building, which would only lead to larger problems. It's like Air Bud, you know? Ain't no rule says a dog can't play basketball. Well, ain't no rule says a self-driving car can't crash its way through a farmer's market in Colorado on a Sunday morning.
1: Play at night with Connor.

0: more than 77 billion, that's with a B, billion dollars of debt. Why would you ever buy something if it puts you in 77 billion dollars of debt? You know how many other good movies you could have made with $77 billion? You think that you have to spend it on another company to get that kind of content? You know what this means? I'm worth more than Paramount and Warner Brothers put together. I have more money than what will become the largest media company in the world, and I rent a duplex.
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1: The daycare Den of Sickness has officially returned. We had a few months there that were clear in the summer. I was leading a better life. I was breathing cleaner air. I was absorbing sunshine. I didn't have to spend all of my allotted sick days just to take care of my daughter because she licks the same doorknobs as other kids who lick doorknobs with brothers and sisters in school, bringing home all sorts of flus and colds. But now school is back in, and all of the other kids with siblings are being exposed to new and exciting diseases that are being brought into my daycare, that are being brought into my house, that are being sent directly into my lungs. I can feel it in my nose right now. I can feel it at the back of my throat. I'm getting sick. It's just a matter of time. I'm already turning. It's too late. You have to escape while you still can. No, don't try to save me. It's too late. I'm going to have to use my sick days, and then 2 weeks from now, I'm going to have to use more of my sick days because my daughter's going to catch whatever I have. It's just how the world works now.

0: I just saw an article that says Kit Harington, who you may know as Jon Snow from the Game of Thrones series. Well, Kit Harington recently did an interview where he revealed that he is open to the idea of revisiting the Jon Snow spinoff series that HBO had in the works for a little while there. I find stories like this so incredibly funny because, yeah, dude, of course you're open to the idea. Oh, yeah, I mean, now that you bring it up, sure. If somebody wants to pay me millions of dollars to return to one of the most popular franchises in the world so that I can continue to make billions of dollars, I mean, I guess I would be open to the concept. I'm not opposed to it.
1: Let's go. Let's kick off the night.
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1: A new study published in Playboy magazine has found that one in three Gen Z men hasn't spent time with himself in 90 days. Do you guys think I could talk about that on the radio without getting fired, by the way? Is that okay? Guess we're going to find out. One in three men hasn't done that in 90 days. How are we getting this information? Are we just asking Gen Z men whether or not that's what they've been doing? Because if so, nobody's going to give you a 100% honest answer about that question. One in three say they haven't done it in 90 days? Well, another study says roughly 25% of Gen Z men are illiterate, so I'm just going to assume those are the ones that didn't know how to read the question.
2: Here we go again, buddy. Get it, get it.
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1: Taylor Swift. Do you know Taylor Swift? She's that woman with all of the music that people like, and she was in that one Valentine's Day movie. Anyways, Taylor Swift has just announced she has a new song coming this week titled Patient Zero. Ooh, I love the initiative. I love that Taylor is always writing new music, but between COVID and the measles and tuberculosis, maybe we could pick a different name, Taylor. Especially because, you know, the moment someone gets sick with some new disease as we enter cold and flu season, everyone is going to be pointing fingers at Taylor Swift and saying, oh my God, she predicted this. But you're not predicting anything, are you, Taylor? Are you? Wait, Taylor, are you? Because I've learned from the past, and if there's some new virus coming soon, I need to start buying toilet paper now.
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0: What's up at play? Deadmonton Haunted House. Edmonton's premier haunted attraction is back this fall with three terrifying experiences. 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

0: What's Up at Play. Deadmonton Haunted House, Edmonton's premier haunted attraction, is back this fall with three terrifying experiences. 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
2: The price tag of Alberta's proposed separation referendum on October 19th is starting to take shape. A third-party campaign opposing separation has now signed up 188 teachers and 150 family doctors, while new financial findings show the campaign has already spent money promoting its message. So they're really getting out there, and this battle is really starting.
3: Makes things interesting.
2: It does. I mean, I'm interested to see how it turns out. I don't really know where I stand on it, to be honest. But we'll see how it goes, I guess.
4: Appreciate your honesty.
2: Yeah. And then an Alberta city is dealing with one of the worst rent affordability crunches in Canada, and it is Airdrie.
3: Oh.
2: Yeah. Not us, thankfully. I was actually kind of surprised. A new report says that someone earning Alberta's $15 minimum wage would need to work about 136 hours a month just to cover the average rent.
4: Wow.
2: Which is about, it's over $2,000, which is crazy. I can't even imagine if you're living by yourself. That's so much. And that's even more than Calgary, apparently, where it takes about 126 hours to pay. So basically, 6 hours and 20-minute workday, 5 days a week, that's just paying your rent alone, not the other bills included. So now I'm wondering, if Alberta separates from Canada, do we get cheaper rent? Because that may sway me, I'm not going to lie.
3: That is a factor.
2: It is. But I'm Kenzie, that's what's on my radar.
3: I think I'd consider Airdrie like our St. Albert. Anyway.
2: Yeah.
3: Preseason hockey tonight. Oilers are in Vancouver to take on the Canucks. 7 p.m. puck drop. And yeah, it's only preseason, but after waiting all summer, I'll take it. Because the Blue Jays are officially out of the playoff race.
2: No.
3: They're done. It's at No More Chances. After Wednesday's game, Jays manager John Schneider, who maybe fired after this season, basically said there's plenty of blame to go around. Missed opportunities, injuries, bad breaks. But ultimately, they didn't play as well as they were capable of.
2: Apparently.
3: I feel like it's World Series fatigue. You make it that far last year, and then you're just kind of like, huh, I can't do it this year.
2: Baseball's a long season, though. They play a lot of games, so
3: 182 games.
2: That's crazy. I don't blame them. I'd be tired, too.
3: Yeah, but that's it for the Jays. I'm Jake. That's your sports.
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0: Jake Ryan, Kenzie Ray. It's the Play Morning Show. One more day till the weekend. All the leaves are brown. Not yet, but soon. Close. Getting there.
1: Mm-hmm.
0: Sorry it took us so long to get on the air, but we were having a heated discussion about an email we got last night, and I've been bent out of shape ever since because of it. You're handling it better than I.
1: Yeah, you're a lot more torn up about it.
0: You can see it on my face how annoyed I am by this. And it doesn't even really cause anybody any harm, this thing that we're going through right now at all. It's just somebody stupid out there that's making stupid decisions.
1: Oh my gosh.
0: With the exception of a few things I can agree with of what was said. But should we get into it now? I think we should, because I won't be able to move on throughout the show unless we get into this a little bit.
1: Yeah, you seem like you're itching a little.
0: Yeah. Little annoyed. Okay, it is 6:11. I'm not trying to make the show all about me or Kenzie or anything like that. We're trying to make it about you, and maybe you can relate to this as well. But we did get an email yesterday from our program director, and it was like, this is the straw that broke the camel's back. And it was because Ozzy, the studio kitten that came from Forensics Rescue, that we met here in the studio from Cindy, has, didn't really do anything bad at all. But we can't bring Ozzy anymore to the station.
1: Yep.
0: Somebody in the building complained.
1: Mm-hmm.
0: Now, 3-hour window, we're here. From what? Well, you anyway.
1: Yeah, I'm usually out of here. You're usually here till 9 or 10.
0: Yeah, exactly. And there's literally nobody here except maybe Johnny Rocket from Shine FM. And then there's somebody on the other side. So one of those two people could have complained. The part of this I do get is, yeah, Ozzy was laying on one of the engineer's pieces of equipment.
1: Mm-hmm.
0: So I get that argument.
1: Totally.
0: But all you had to do is say, okay, just don't have him on the equipment because he's so well behaved.
1: Mm-hmm. He really is.
0: But I mean, Ozzy was our therapy cat, and I think we should get him registered so we can legally bring him in here without anybody bitching and complaining, because I am just pissed off.
1: Yeah, you're really heated about it.
0: And I'll get over it.
1: Yeah.
0: It's just the whole, like, what is a little cat going to do to bother anybody? I get some people are allergic, but we did email back when we first brought cats in here asking if anybody was allergic, and nobody put up their hand and said yes.
1: Mm-hmm.
0: So
1: yeah, it definitely just came out of nowhere. There was like no warning beforehand. So I think that was kind of weird that no one even said anything, but that's mm-hmm. fine. I mean, to each their own. And
0: if you don't like cats, fine. But you're stupid for even thinking that we can't have Ozzy in here. Except for the, and just in case my engineer is listening right now, and it's like, oh, Jake's going to bring this up. I get that the cat should not be on the engineering equipment on $5,000 pieces of equipment.
1: Mm-hmm.
0: That's fine. That can be stopped.
1: Yes, it can.
0: Okay, enough about the cat rant. You know where I stand on this. And I could go on and on and on, but I just had to get it off my chest.
1: Do you feel better?
0: I feel way better.
1: Okay.
0: And we're getting support from listeners too, so.
1: Aww.
0: Anyway. You can talk now because I talked enough. You can do our 6 a.m. listener club thing. I got to take a couple breaths here.
1: We got my stepdad, Trev. He's texted in. Kaylee, she texted in her son, Finn. He got an adapted Hot Wheel power car. So basically they can control it.
0: Cool.
1: So she sent a video of him playing in that, and he looks very happy, as I feel any kid would be in those little motorized cars. That was like the best thing about being a kid.
0: Mm-hmm.
1: If they didn't have a weight restriction, I would probably still drive one of those. We got Sue texting in. She said she's sitting with her morning coffee, waiting to hear her morning faves. Aw.
0: Aw, yeah.
1: You're one of our morning faves.
0: I'm getting in a better mood now.
1: Yeah.
0: Our textures are changing everything.
1: There we go. Tone, he wants some Sexy B-I-T-C-H. Okay. And Laura, who usually wants the weekend, she has switched it up this morning. She wants some thank you next, Ariana Grande. I won't tell the weekend that you didn't request him this morning. Don't worry. Got Johnny texting in. Got Connie out in Redwater texting in. Good morning, guys. A lot of people texting in. Charlene, mm-hmm. Mark Barron.
0: Charlene.
1: Gare Bear.
0: Charlene. Charlene. Charlene. There we go. Thank you.
1: Gare Bear said someone is jealous or hates cats. I want names. LOL.
0: Yeah.
1: Yeah.
0: And one more from Ryan here, just to put everything in perspective as far as the cat goes. Ryan says, relax, Jake. Remember, things could always be worse. You could be missing a neck or only have one nostril or something.
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13: It's quiet out there this morning. No stalls, no issues. Volume is light on the major route, but construction is still going on westbound White Mud just after 122nd Street in the left lane. And 34th Street is closed between Roper Road and 64th Avenue. 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
14: In Play 107 weather, might get some rain tomorrow and a high of 19. Saturday is going to be cooler with 10, but we will get a little bit of sun. And today is going to reach 17 this afternoon. Right now it is 6 degrees here in Eatizzle Town. I'm Kenzie Ray with your Play 107 weather. 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

0: If you happen to miss 1K Wordplay yesterday, here is what went down.
1: Would you like me to leave the room, or would you like Jake Ryan to leave the room?
2: Jake Ryan.
1: Okay. All right, get out of here, okay. Jake. I made these words like right after I got back from Vegas, so they're kind of random and weird. But I have faith in you. First word is airplane.
2: Fly.
1: Next one is tequila.
2: Shot.
1: Awesome. Pool.
2: Swim.
1: Casino.
2: Gamble.
1: And last one is pickle.
2: Pickleball.
1: I love it.
2: I think you'll pickle.
1: That's awesome.
2: Pickleball. Okay, I'll go pickleball.
1: Sticking with that one? Yeah, those were really good answers. I think we could definitely do 1,000 today.
3: So, who responded, Debbie or Orion?
1: It was a team effort, but I think mostly Orion answered them. First word, Jake, is tequila.
3: Shot.
1: Yeah, let's go. Yeah.
3: Tequila.
1: So okay, next one is casino.
3: Gamble.
1: Yeah, there we go. $50.
3: $50. Let's go for 1,000. We're going for 1,000.
1: Yeah, we are.
3: Oh, I scared the cat with that.
1: It's okay. He's awake now, too. Okay, next word is airplane.
3: Fly.
1: Yeah, let's go.
3: $75, two away from $1,000. We're doing it today.
1: Oh, man. I'm so excited right now. So pumped up. Wow. Okay, yep. Next word is pool.
3: Swim.
1: Yeah. Jake.
3: Yeah.
1: The final word.
3: We're doing it. I'm not worried.
1: Nope.
3: We're at $100. There's only one word left. There's no way we can mess this up.
1: No way.
3: It's written in the stars, Orion.
1: Got him.
2: Good job.
1: All right. This is a little off the theme, but pickle.
3: Pickle?
1: Yeah.
3: Okay, I think I got it.
1: Scared?
3: Did you say juice?
1: No!
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0: 6:42, the Play Morning Show. Jake and Kenzie with you on a Thursday. One more day to the weekend. Kenzie, yesterday, had a little chat with my mama.
1: Oh, yeah?
0: Yeah, and she wanted to tell me about something she'd been waiting months to do.
1: Oh.
0: So she and her bestie.
1: Her bestie.
0: Anne is her bestie.
1: Aw, shout out Anne.
0: Yeah, my mom's name is Penny. Anyway, they went to go see The Odyssey in IMAX. Now, I've been waiting, as you know.
1: I was like, how'd they get tickets?
0: Yeah. Now, I've been waiting to see this movie, too. So, I'm asking her, okay, Mom, how was it? And she goes, really good production, honey. But there was way too much fighting.
1: Oh, my gosh.
0: Mom, come on.
1: It's like literally a fighting movie, no? That's so endearing. Oh my gosh. That reminds me, one time my grandma, she bought Brokeback Mountain thinking that it was a Western. She was not happy. She's not into that sort of stuff, obviously. She's not, doesn't really support that. But so she was a little shocked when she was watching it. I doubt she finished it.
0: I wonder if she cried at the part where it's like, I can't quit you.
1: I doubt it. That's probably when she turned it off.
0: Oh, man, I remember going to see that one in the theater, too, and walking out halfway through.
1: Oh, really?
0: It just, like, it was a good movie. It just wasn't my cup of tea.
1: That's fair. Honestly, I've never seen the actual movie. I've only seen the references in Scary Movie when they parody it.
0: Oh. And
1: that was enough to know what it was, and then I felt awkward watching it after knowing what it was.
0: Yeah, and fair enough, but I guess a lot of people enjoyed that one, and the acting was good. Heath Ledger.
1: Yeah.
0: Jake Gyllenhaal.
1: Was it Jake Gyllenhaal in that one? Whoa.
0: Yeah.
1: Interesting.
0: But yeah, The Odyssey, back to that. That's like going to see Jaws coming out saying beautiful cinematography, but there was an awful lot of sharks.
1: It's so true.
0: Or like going to Rocky and saying, you know, I like the story, but honestly, too much punching.
1: That's so true.
0: But Mom waited months for this movie, so sat in IMAX, giant screen, giant sound, probably felt the arrows flying past her.
1: I was going to say, IMAX is probably the worst way to watch that if you're not a big fan of fighting.
0: Yeah, apparently halfway through, she just looked at Anne like, do these people ever talk? I love that she gave the film still credit, though, like by saying the production was really good.
1: Yeah, that's so cute.
0: It's like the mom version of giving a movie 4 stars.
1: Truly.
0: Beautifully made, excellent costume, stunning scenery, could have used about 40% less stabbing.
1: She needs to be a movie critic.
0: Totally. But Mom and Anne basically went to ancient Greece for a girls' night and came home asking for a movie with less conflict and maybe a nice little bake sale. Here's Love No More, Play.

0: What's up at play? Deadmonton Haunted House. Edmonton's premier haunted attraction is back this fall with three terrifying experiences. 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
10: Still no stalls or collisions, but it is getting busier through the construction zone on the Yellowhead westbound at 62nd Street with the right lane blocked. Barricades are up in the center lane southbound 97th Street before 127th Avenue. Stay to the left or the right. Things get pretty busy there, so you can use 82nd Street as an alternate route. And we have that construction still going on, White Mud westbound at 122nd Street. Canada Post is standing strong with Canadian businesses with solutions to help support you. 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With Play 107 Traffic, I'm Amber Belzer.
11: In Play 107 weather, high of 19 with some rain tomorrow, 10 on Saturday with a sprinkle of sunshine, and then up to 17 later today. Still 6 degrees right now in the capital city. I'm Kenzie Ray with your Play 107 weather.

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1: Time to find out what's on Kenzie's radar.
2: Well, we had a good run, but it looks like Edmonton's summer-like weather is finally starting to fade, with cooler patterns starting to settle in. Temperatures are expected to drop from the low 20s into the mid to high teens later this week, with rain coming. All that rain really made our summer feel shorter, and I am low-key ready to live my best life in sweatpants and hoodies, though. And it is supposed to be a warmer winter, knock on wood, so hopefully we don't reach the super cold temperatures, and if we do, let's just hope that it's super brief this year. And for all that is holy, I hope that they don't plow the roads again into windrows, because I like parking in the front of my house, and I don't want to deal with that again this year.
3: I don't blame you.
2: Yeah. And also, John Cena, he has given two Edmonton coffee shops pretty big celebrity endorsement.
3: Cool.
2: While he was in town for Edmonton Expo, he stopped at Fox Coffee as well as Credo Coffee on 104th Street and ordered a flat white at both. He later told the Expo crowd that they were fantastic and even posted a photo from Fox. That was probably pretty cool for them.
3: Let's go and get one.
2: Yeah. And then Cena says that he uses a flat white to judge how serious a coffee shop is about its coffee. And if you don't know what a flat white is, it's a double shot of espresso and steamed milk.
3: Damn.
2: Yeah, topped with a very thin flat layer of microfoam. I think the funny thing about espresso and coffee and all the different kinds of things you can get, I used to work at Cora Breakfast, and people would order a latte or a cappuccino and be coffee snobs about it, but I didn't really know the difference, so I made them all the same, and no one ever said anything, so I'm like, you guys don't know what you're talking about, even though you think you do.
3: That's so funny.
2: So, it's interesting that that's the thing, but I mean, it comes down to the espresso I get at the end of the day, but pretty cool that John Cena was at two coffee shops. That was probably exciting for them. And now they can put like a photo of him or something on the wall.
3: Yeah.
2: That's what places do, right? I'm Kenzie. That's what's on my radar.
3: If you're a Blue Jays fan, you know they were eliminated last night by the Baltimore Orioles. Yeah, the season is over. All 162 games have not been played just yet, but there's going to be a few painful games left. Yeah, the coach, I can't see John Schneider coming back again next year. They got to revamp everything. It all went downhill when they traded Bo Bichette to the New York Mets. And then all hell broke loose, and Vladdy didn't know what to do. He couldn't hit this year. He's the $500 million man.
2: Aw, when baseball teams don't do well, do they fire their coaches right away too?
3: There's a little bit more leniency with baseball as opposed to hockey.
2: Oh, okay.
3: But John Schneider should be gone, in my opinion.
2: Fair.
3: He just didn't have it this year. Couldn't get the gusto going.
2: Ah.
3: Moving on to hockey. Yeah, Oilers taking on the Canucks tonight. Preseason action in Vancouver, 7 p.m. puck drop. Kenzie Ray.
2: Woohoo!
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hey, just so you know, get your kids to get their shout-outs in so we can give them big-time love on the show just after 8 o'clock with our riddle. And by the way, 7:45, 1K Wordplay. It's going to be a great day.

0: Time for the Thursday edition of Showbiz. Okay, Taylor Swift has done it again. She's dropping a new music video for her song Patient Zero, but because she's Taylor Swift, apparently we're not allowed to just watch the video. Nope. So, Kenzie, Taylor gave us a 13-second tease. Ah. 13 seconds.
1: That's her lucky number.
0: Is it? But FYI, the music video stars Taylor, Dakota Johnson, and Colin Farrell, and it looks very dramatic. So you've got Taylor crying, a black rose, two bodies falling into water, two women standing at a gravesite. So basically nothing good is happening.
1: Yeah, it sounds like a Blumhouse movie.
0: Mm-hmm.
1: Speaking of Taylor Swift, the Swifties, they think they found another clue that Taylor could be releasing a long-awaited debut, Taylor's version, on November 10th. Her 2026 calendar has her cat Meredith's birthday highlighted on that date, along with a note about a special birthday surprise. And that also happens to be the anniversary of Reputation. And Taylor hasn't confirmed the release date yet, but fans are connecting the cryptic clues that she dropped at the Emmys. And if you didn't see the Emmys, some of these clues include TV was mentioned repeatedly, which fans think is Taylor's version. She also said the answer was hiding in plain sight. And then she said four weird phrases. She said, Saccharide, Aries, from the vineyard, north or south. And then there was also a Tuesday 8 a.m. note that fans thought could point to an announcement. So the whole thing has fans wondering if Taylor's debut album or Reputation could be next for a re-recording. Something is in the works.
0: I'm lost.
1: I know, too many eggs. I'm not a Swiftie, but I do enjoy watching the Swifties put all these things together. It's very impressive. I couldn't have the time or patience to do it myself.
0: No.
1: Go Swifties.
0: Let me guess, you have another Taylor Swift story.
1: Ki-Hui Kwan, now 56, who played Short Round in Indiana Jones' Temple of Doom back in 1984.
0: Oh.
1: He says that Steven Spielberg and George Lucas gave him a life-changing surprise after Indiana Jones. He says that they quietly included a profit-sharing clause in his contract, and at just 13 years old, he got a check for almost $100,000, which was really nice because it helped his immigrant family pay off their debt. So nowadays, that would be more like $285,000.
0: Okay.
1: So that's a lot of money. But I think it's really cute that they snuck it in quietly. It wasn't something that he was expecting. I can't imagine how excited he was to get a check that big, especially at 13. Oh my gosh, that's a lot of responsibility for a kid. But also, he pretty much made that movie what it is. Nothing without Short Round.
0: And that is your showbiz.
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1: Watch out for crash eastbound 41st Avenue at Allard Road. Crews are on scene there. We've got construction slowing you down. Westbound White Mud after 122nd. 97th Street before 127th southbound center lane is blocked for roadwork. And it's slow through the roadwork on the Yellowhead westbound at 62nd Street. $5 faves delivered to you. Yeah, it's real. 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
17: In Play 107 weather, up to 19 tomorrow with some rizzle drizzles, a cooler 10 on Saturday, but we will be getting a bit of sun, and then up to 17 this afternoon. Right now, we're still sitting at 6 degrees here in the YEG. I'm Kenzie Ray with your Play 107 weather.

0: Ozzie Kinsey's rescue cat has been fired from the Play Morning Show.
1: All I can think of is in the Cat in the Hat when he's like, you're fired.
0: Yeah, so there's been a little workplace controversy around here. Kenzie's rescue kitten, Ozzie, let go. Yep, Ozzie's out. And listen, I do understand why. Apparently, there was a picture posted of Ozzie laying on a warm computer component, and engineering was not thrilled because, well, that piece of equipment is worth about $5,000. So fair. I don't want a cat cooking itself on a $5,000 computer either, but here's where I'm struggling. Ozzie is here for like 3 or 4 hours. He's brought in a carrying case. He stays inside the studio. He doesn't wander around the building. Nobody comes into our studio. This cat is basically better behaved than most of the humans I've worked with. He's quiet. He sleeps. He doesn't knock things over. He doesn't ask for a raise. He doesn't steal anybody's lunch from the fridge. He's honestly a fantastic employee.
1: True, when you put it that way.
0: But apparently there was a question raised with the building because there's a no pets policy. And I get it. Allergies are real. Phobias are real. And if somebody, say, has a legitimate issue with a cat being in the building, I'm not going to make fun of that. But Ozzie has now become the morning show's most controversial staff member. Right? Like, he's been here for 3 hours a day and somehow he's already involved in a workplace investigation. Kenzie and I are sitting here trying to make radio. Ozzie's over there sleeping, and somebody's apparently going, I'm sorry, but I have concerns about the feline. And then when we got the official ruling, Ozzie needs to be a much less frequent guest and no paparazzi. No paparazzi? We have literally created a celebrity cat. I mean, he's got a media ban now. The poor rescue kitten is now living like he's Taylor Swift. Don't photograph him. Don't approach him. Limited appearances. Must remain in the designated area. And whatever you do, keep him off the $5,000 equipment.
1: He's more famous than we are now.
0: I'm just waiting for Ozzie to put out a statement. Due to creative differences, meow, I will no longer meow be appearing on the Meow Play 107 Meow Morning Show. So sorry to break the news to you, but Ozzie's been let go.
1: He had a good run.
0: He really did. Here's Deadmau5 going out to Ozzie, who should be killing a mouse.

0: Deadmonton Haunted House, Edmonton's premier haunted attraction, is back this fall with three terrifying experiences. Creepy creatures around every corner and scares that'll have you sleeping with the lights on. 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
17: We have two collisions to watch out for. One is eastbound 41st Avenue at Allard Road. The other one is on 114th Street, northbound at 76th Avenue, blocking the right lane. We also have volume westbound on the Yellowhead by 66. 22nd Street and construction on the White Mud westbound at 122nd. 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With Play 107 traffic, I'm Amber Belzer.
18: In Play 107 weather, tomorrow's going to get up to 19 with some rain. Saturday dropping down to 10, but there will be some sunshine at least. And then this afternoon, we're going to get up to 17. We have dropped to 5 degrees right now in E-Town. I'm Kenzie Ray with your Play 107 weather.
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1: Amanda is lucky caller 7. She's on her way to work. How you feeling today, Amanda?
2: I'm great, thank you.
1: You are welcome. Yesterday we were so close to giving away $1,000. Perhaps we can do this with you today. Would you rather have Kenzie Ray leave the studio, or would you rather me leave the studio today?
2: I'm sending you out, Jake.
1: Okay.
3: Bye.
4: Let's go.
3: Oh, sunrise looks nice from the window. Alrighty, Jake is out of the studio. Beautiful. Ready to go, Amanda?
2: Yeah.
3: Okay. Your first word is caterpillar.
2: Butterfly.
3: Butterfly. Nice. Next one is bread.
2: Sandwich.
3: Sandwich. Hungry now. Next word is anchor.
2: Boat.
3: Perfect. Next one, window.
2: Curtain.
3: I like that. All right, Amanda, your last word is knee.
2: Toes?
3: Yeah, for sure. I like it. All right, Jakers, come on in. All right. She was very quick on her feet with her answers. We like that.
4: Was quick.
3: It was good answers. I think this could be $1,000 day. As long as you're on your
4: A
3: game. Yeah, no pressure.
4: Okay.
1: Let's go. Let's get her lots of money.
3: Let's do it. All right. Jakers.
5: Yeah.
3: First word is anchor.
1: Ship?
3: It's like a ship's cousin. She said boat. Well, that's okay, because we can still get 100. That was a close one, though. Okay, your next one. Caterpillar? Yeah. The little wiggly guys.
1: Okay. Caterpillar. Caterpillar turns into a butterfly!
3: Yeah! There we go. You're very confident on that one. I didn't even tell you I was right yet.
1: Almost said cocoon.
3: Ooh, I didn't even think about that.
1: But who says cocoon on a Thursday?
3: Cocoon! Anyways, moving on. Next word is bread.
1: Toast.

0: Jake.
1: What?
0: No.
1: Butter?
0: Sandwich.
1: Ah.
0: You're fired. Next one is window.
2: Window. No, there's no way she'd say that. Window.
1: Glass.
0: She went curtain.
1: Oh my goodness. Nah. I wasn't even around that area. Okay.
0: Dang it.
1: Oh man.
0: That's okay. We still got one more word.
1: We can get $50 at least. Mm. Okay.
0: Knee.
1: Leg.
0: Ooh, a little further down. She said toes.
1: Come on, man. Only $25.
3: That's okay.
0: But the other one was close.
1: Sorry.
3: I'm thinking head and shoulders, knees and toes.
0: Yeah, no, I like that. It was cute.
1: Okay, I'm a little disappointed with the outcome of that, but at least you didn't get zero, Amanda.
3: I'm okay with that. Thank you so much.
1: You're welcome. I hope you have a great day at work, and maybe you can get through in the future, okay?
3: I will try again. Thank you.
1: All right. Take care. Another shot to play 1K Wordplay tomorrow on your Friday. Will tomorrow be the $1,000 day?
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7:56, Jake Ryan, Kenzie Ray, Play Morning Show. Thank you so much for joining us. So right now you can get your shout-outs in, kids or parents, get your kids' shout-outs in. Yeah, if you're on your way to school, because just after 8 a.m., we will reveal today's riddle, and we will look forward to your answers and guesses. We will also get to what's on Kenzie's radar next, and a quick check on sports. We'll do that right after Kelly Clarkson. 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
1: Time to find out what's on Kenzie's radar.
2: It is officially Fat Bear Week in Alaska, where 16 very chonky brown bears are competing to be crowned the fattest of them all. I think that's the first time there's ever a contest to be the fattest. And I love it. Last year's champ, a roughly 1,200-pound bear named Chunk, is back to defend his title.
3: Nice.
2: Yeah, people around the world can vote online, and the winner is going to be crowned September 29th. So, coming up here, I'm excited.
3: I want to vote, but if you're the fattest, aren't you just the fattest bear? Like, how do they weigh them?
2: That's a great question. Oh. I think just based on visual appearance.
3: Well, I want to vote.
2: Yeah, me too.
3: Can't wait.
2: Yeah. And Strathcona County is launching a new tourism brand to get more people to visit. It's called Go Strathco. And it'll promote local attractions, restaurants, festivals, trails, and other experiences that you can experience in Old Strathcona. And the campaign is part of a larger 10-year tourism strategy aimed at bringing more visitors and supporting local businesses, which we love, especially with all the tariffs and things. We need people enjoying Strathcona County more.
3: Okay, so they need like a special landmark, like how like Vegreville has the egg.
2: Mm-hmm.
3: What could Strathcona County use as something like that?
2: Well, when I saw photos of it, they had a buffalo.
3: Oh.
2: So maybe they hadn't just make a giant buffalo out of those tennis balls. They can take those and just Lego them into a buffalo. That would probably be way cooler than whatever they're supposed to be.
3: It could be the world's fattest buffalo.
2: We can have a fattest buffalo contest.
3: Yes.
2: Yay.
3: There, we nailed it.
2: Oh, nice. Go Strathco. I'm Kenzie. That's what's on my radar.
1: Play.
3: Oilers back in action tonight, heading to Vancouver to take on the Canucks in preseason hockey, 7 p.m. puck drop. And tonight basically is an audition night for a bunch of guys trying to make the squad, Kenzie. So you're going to see more younger players, depth guys, and guys fighting for NHL jobs rather than the big-name Oilers stars tonight, okay?
2: They probably want it real bad, so they're going to be working real hard.
3: It's a very good test for the rest of the season here. But, hey, coach, you got room for one more? Maybe I should try out.
2: Yeah.
3: Yeah, that'll never happen. Meanwhile, the Blue Jays are officially out of the playoff race. The Jays were eliminated after Wednesday's action, and manager John Schneider spoke about the team's struggles and what it feels like to finally have the playoff hopes disappear. And you know it's officially over when baseball stops saying, well, technically there's still a chance. Yeah, that chance is gone. Clear out the lockers, boys. That's it for the Jays. I'm Jake. That's your sports.
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0: 5 minutes after 8 o'clock, it is the Play Morning Show. I'm Jake Ryan with Kenzie Ray, and it is time to reveal today's riddle with Kenzie Ray. I'm excited for this one.
1: Yeah.
0: I don't know the answer, but I'm going to try to get it.
1: Okay.
0: And you should too. 780-784-7107 to see what your guess is. And if you got a shout out, kids, parents, before you head into school, let us know, and we would love to get those out there. All right, Kenzie, it's all you.
1: Alrighty. You use it every day. You probably have several of them in your house, but the moment you give it away, you don't have it anymore. What is it?
0: That sounds a little tough, but we've got to do thinking again. Okay, so you use it every day.
1: Mm-hmm.
0: You probably have several of them in your house.
1: Mm-hmm.
0: But the moment you give it away, you don't have it anymore.
1: Mm-hmm.
0: What is it? Throw us your guests. Guesses. Speak much? Here's Where's the Love, BEP on Play.

0: Play Morning Show. It is riddle time. We just revealed it, but first let's get to some shout outs. I had Melinda text in saying, can we give a shout out to Nixon and tell him to get out of bed and get ready for school? Come on, Nixon. Get up. Everybody's listening to your name on the radio. You can guess the answer for the riddle. It's going to be a great day. Looking beautiful out there, too, weather-wise.
1: Yeah, wakey-wakey, eggs and bakey.
0: I love that. Can we do a shout-out for William? Yeah, absolutely. What's up, William? Hoping he has the best day at school. Yeah, we agree. That's a very nice shout-out. And if you have a shout-out for your child or you on your way to school, let us know. 780-784-7107. Kenzie, go ahead and read that riddle one more time.
1: You use it every day. You probably have several of them in your house. But the moment you give it away, you don't have it anymore.
0: Okay. One of my guesses was toothbrush.
1: Oh. Well, that's a good guess.
0: I copied Tyler, who's 10. He said toothbrush. And Jericho, who's 4, says megalodon.
1: Oh, there you go. I wish I had a lot of megalodons.
0: What other answers do we got?
1: We got an unknown number said patience. Mm-hmm. Tone said a door or a key.
0: Oh, perfect.
1: Brian also said a key. Nova said garbage bags on dump day.
0: Good one.
1: That's funny because they don't take my garbage bags. Thelma said a hairbrush. April thinks it's a can opener. What else do we have?
0: Monica, shout out to Damon. Best husband ever. Love that.
1: Aw, Brooke has a shout out for Hudson and Emerson on their way to school.
0: What's up, y'all? And one more here. A can of beans? No, it's not a can of beans. So nobody thus far has the right answer except for I see a couple now that you've let me know.
1: Mm-hmm.
0: Larissa from St. Albert had the right answer right there. But keep trying and we'll keep going at this and keep those shout outs coming. 780-784-7107.
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0: Play 107, 816, and we are trying to figure out what this dang riddle is. Now, if you missed it, it is, you use it every day. You probably have several of them in your house, but the moment you give it away, you don't have it anymore.
1: Lots of guesses coming in.
0: Yeah, a lot of guesses. Not a lot of right ones this one. I think this one was a little bit trickier today.
1: Good.
0: Yeah, so we have, what are some of the new answers we got in? We got Sarah said clothes. My husband, Levi, said toilet paper. Maggie said money. What else was just coming in here? More toilet paper, a hair tie. Sarah said clothes, a hand towel. Marissa said your word. That's a good answer.
1: Mm-hmm.
0: Not the right one, but that's okay. I like the creativity in the answers, honestly. I think that's more fun than the actual answer. And we also got some more shout-outs, too, in the meantime.
1: Sweet, who?
0: Teresa wants to give a shout-out to Violet on her way to school.
1: What's up, Violet?
0: Yeah, April said she wants to give a shout-out to the Happy Tire crew.
1: Happy Tire.
0: Yeah, happy, happy, happy. Shout out to Emily and Theo. Margaret wants to say have a great day today. Madison, Marina, and baby Kyle.
1: Aww.
0: A shout out for Drake, always being the best fiance I could ask for. Not me, whoever texted it. And then Monica wants to give a shout out to Damon at Crystal Glass.
1: What's up?
0: Keep it up, Damon.
1: Yeah, I need a new windshield.
0: Yeah, keep Crystal in that glass.
1: 780-784-7107. Get your shout outs on. One more time, the riddle. You can take some time and guess that if you'd like. You use it every day. You probably have several of them in your house, but the moment you give it away, you don't have it anymore. What is it?
0: And one more shout out for Daphne. She's 9, and her guess for the riddle is clocks.
1: Great guess.
0: Mm-hmm.
1: Unfortunately, not the right answer. What's up, Daphne? Good morning.
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20: Watch out for a collision eastbound Highway 19 just west of Airport Perimeter Road. There's a stall to watch out for eastbound 100th Avenue at 178th Street in the center lane. And fire crews are on scene to a collision eastbound 41st Avenue at Allard Road. That's causing big delays around the university. Turn up downtown to check out shops, restaurants, and attractions and events. Plan your route at edmonton.ca/downtownconstruction. With Play 107 Traffic, I'm Amber Belzer.
0: In Play 107 weather, tomorrow is going to be getting up to 19. Might get a little bit of rain, though. Saturday, going to be a little cooler at 10, but we will get a little bit of sun. And then this afternoon, we're going to reach 17. And we are back up to 6 degrees right now in Sunminton. I'm Kenzie Ray with your Play 107 weather.

0: Jake, Ryan, Kenzie, Ray, hanging out with you on your Thursday. One more day to the weekend. It is about 8:26, and today's riddle, if you missed it, you use it every day. You probably have several of them in your house, but the moment you give it away, you don't have it anymore. What is it? We've had lots of guesses coming in. A very few of you got the answer correct. But Kenzie Ray, what is the revelation?
1: The answer that Larissa, Rosa, Tracy, and Karen,
0: okay,
1: who wants to give a shout out to her husband, Victor, who works very hard giving people the best mortgage service possible, got it right with a secret.
0: A secret?
1: Yeah.
0: Okay, that makes a lot of sense now.
1: Mm-hmm.
0: It all comes together.
1: Yeah.
0: All new riddle for tomorrow coming up. What do we got for shout outs?
1: For shout outs, we got Keith texted in. Shout out to Ozzy, you rebel, you. I'll let him know when I get home. And hi, please, can you give a shout out to my husband, John? Happy 9th wedding anniversary. That's from Danielle.
0: Aww.
1: And I got to give a shout out to Shack Shine Gutter Cleaning. Incredible job done yesterday. Thanks, Liam. Welcome back, Mrs. Lifsey.
0: Oh, that's a reference to you getting married.
1: Oh, I was like, my brain can't work.
0: Yeah,
1: thank you.
0: Welcome back.

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0: Let's have some fun. This game is sick. It's time to play the throwback throwdown quick. Don't be too shy. Just text in and vote for the song that you'd like to win. This one's going out to whoever complained about my cat, Ozzy. Bad blood, Taylor Swift.
1: 'Cause baby, now we got bad blood. You know it used to be mad love. So take a look what you've done. 'Cause baby, now we got bad blood.
2: Nice pick, Kenz. I'm having a hard time getting over the fact that somebody complained about Ozzy, Kenzie's cat, being in the studio. So my pick today is Daniel Bedingfield. Gotta get through this.

Yeah, that's how much the damn cat means to us, okay? Anyway, I'm a little unhinged today because of all this and Ozzy not being allowed in the studio, but you can help us out by voting for which track you want to hear the most, and I'm for either of them because they both have great messages to go along with it.

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17: We have a crash eastbound Highway 19 just west of Airport Perimeter Road and a collision northbound West Henday just before 111th Avenue. Crews are still with a stalled vehicle eastbound 100th Avenue at 178th Street blocking the center lane. Canada Post is standing strong with Canadian businesses with solutions to help support you. 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With Play 107 traffic, I'm Amber Belzer.
18: In Play 107 weather, 19 tomorrow with a bit of rain, down to 10 on Saturday with some sun.

0: And then this afternoon, we're going to be getting up to 17. What?
1: Yeah.
0: We are still sitting at 6 degrees right now in E-Town. I'm Kenzie Ray with your Play 107 weather. Let's have some fun. This game is sick. It's time to play the throwback throwdown quick. Don't be too shy. Just text in and vote for the song that you'd like to win.
2: That's right.
3: Oh, I didn't have my mic on. You know, I've been bent out of shape all morning.
0: You have.
3: Like, I can't even explain how much it drives me nuts that somebody took the time to get Ozzy kicked out of the studio.
0: Right? That's why we can't have nice things.
3: I get the whole computer monitor thing that Ozzy was laying on the computer monitor. But whoop-de-doo. We could change that and he wouldn't do it anymore.
0: Yeah.
3: You know, I get that. So shout out to engineer Chris. We totally get that argument. It's the fact that people complained about little Ozzy being here when nobody sees him. It's only him in the studio, only us in the studio. Nobody else comes in here except the engineers once in a while.
0: Mm-hmm. We even have a warning sign on the door.
3: Yeah.
0: So if people don't like kitties, they don't come in the studio.
3: That's right. And we're not going to put on a witch hunt because we do know who complained now. We found out. But we're not going to say anything about it. We're just going to give them dirty looks every day.
0: Yes.
3: All right. So thank you for your support with the whole Ozzy situation. That's what this throwback throwdown is dedicated to. Kenzie, how do the votes line up today?
0: Well, there's a lot of support for Lil Oz, man.
3: Yeah,
0: he would be very happy if he was here. If he was here. No, but it was really cute to see everyone and how outraged everybody is about this. I didn't expect that. So we are going in solidarity with Ozzy, Bad Blood, but Taylor Swift. Very fitting.
3: Yeah, it certainly is. Think about this song and Ozzy when you hear it, persons that complained.

0: 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The next hour may cause sudden flashbacks to house parties.
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0: Number one for throwbacks.
1: Play.
6: Cause baby, now we got bad blood. You know it used to be mad love. So
7: I know we're mad, but
6: cause baby, now we got bad.
7: We gotta play it again.

0: Look, I know we just played that song like 5 minutes ago, but we really had to get our point across.
1: Apparently. The universe really wanted it to play twice, apparently.
0: Absolutely. It is the 2K Playback. Jake Ryan, Kenzie Ray with you. And if you didn't know and you're just joining us, Ozzy, studio cat that we love, Forensics Rescue. A couple of people complained, and now Ozzy has been fired from the morning show.
1: But now we're getting a lot more complaints that he's not here, so...
0: Yeah. What wins in that case?
1: Yeah, maybe if everyone emails that they miss Ozzy.
0: We might have to take this thing to court.
1: Yeah, start a petition. A petition.
0: And again, yeah. And again, I get the argument that, yeah, the cat shouldn't be on the $5,000 equipment. I get that part. That can be prevented.
1: Mm-hmm.
0: What can't be prevented is complaining losers.

0: play.
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1: All right. Reality TV season is upon us, Ty, and I know that you love it, and I have good news for you. Big Brother Canada is back, and they're casting for 2027, Ty. It's now your time.
2: I don't think I ever want to go on Big Brother.
1: Okay, well, beggars can't be choosers.
2: How much is the prize pot?
1: You got turned down for traitors, so
2: it's true.
1: Just trying to help you out here. I do not know how much the prize pot is, but they are looking for people across Canada. You got to be 19 years or older, so you just make the cut, Ty. We all know you're 21. And yeah, they want people who want to live together. You're under constant surveillance. There's challenges. You got to form alliances. You got to be a snake a little bit.
2: Don't got to pay rent.
1: Yeah, that's true too.
2: Looking for a place to live for a bit. Try to get on Big Brother.
1: Honestly, I wonder what they feed the people. It looks like it's pretty good. You got to turn over your cell phone, obviously, for however long it takes the filming to go through.
2: Sure.
1: But it's kind of fun.
2: I think the silly thing about Big Brother is their punishment would be you have to eat slop for a week, which is just like oatmeal.
1: Is that what it is? I didn't watch Big Brother.
2: It's you got to eat porridge.
1: Time. Great. I do that every day already.
2: Yeah.
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1: I feel like this is a movie that I am very interested in, and I don't really know who this is appealing to, if it's more men or women, but there's a movie that is doing really well at all the film festivals that debuted in Toronto. It's called Everybody Wants to F Me, and Taron Egerton's in it. They say that it is the new Obsession meets Notting Hill in a horror comedy takedown. They're saying that it is taking on satire of the nice guy. Remember years ago you introduced me to a Reddit thread called Nice Guy, and it was just a thread of women sharing their experiences when they turned down men in dating situations and kind of how they went off the handles.
2: I showed you this?
1: Yes.
2: What?
1: Yes. Okay. It's very interesting. And this movie is supposed to be very, very odd. It just kind of looks at like the sinister take on modern dating. I don't know. It freaks me out.
2: That sounds too scary. I'd rather watch Resident Evil.
1: Yeah.
2: I'm going to go watch Resident Evil instead. Yeah.
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1: I was just thinking about this the other day. Remember escape rooms?
2: I did an escape room on my mat leave, and I did not like it.
1: Yeah, they really fell off.
2: Well, they're fun, but I'm just not a critical thinker in that sense. I'm like...
1: You're like, the escape room was the hospital.
2: I don't got nothing to prove, you know? I'm not trying to be out there to showcase my math skills. We all know they're poor. I just hit the emergency exit button and leave, usually.
1: But I was thinking, like, that was a big fad. Yeah. We need something like that to kick off again, to get people out and doing things.
2: Yeah.
1: Like, it was disc golf for a bit.
2: I was going to say, then disc golf was my suggestion. Lots of people are doing disc golf
1: yeah,
2: still.
1: Yeah, but I think, I don't know.
2: It's a little, yeah.
1: It's been done.
2: Okay.
1: You know, and then we had escape rooms. Before that, we had Among Us when we were all stuck inside.
2: Oh, sure.
1: Yeah, so we need something else, but, like, I just don't want to do another escape room ever again, is what I've learned.
2: Yeah, after I did one, I was like, you know what? If you just want to yell at your family, that's a good way to do that for an hour.
1: Just get it out, yeah. You got something you got to confess to them? Go to an escape room.
0: Music, mischief, and mild

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2: Yesterday we were talking about how Wendy's is dropping an emo album.
3: Yeah, this is exciting. I mean, hard to top the rap album that they already have out, but you never know.
2: They did it. It's out. So I thought we could listen to it together.
3: Yeah, listening party, listening party.
2: This is the first track. It's called She Said She Didn't Want Fries. You already love it, like just from the title.
3: Prepared.

0: Yeah, that's a great one.
1: Man, I feel like I'm back in grade 9. Like, I want to download that. I want that ready.
0: You were listening to, like, fast food music back in the day?
1: I mean, whoever they got to cut that album is doing top-tier emo boy work.
2: When Teams is muted,
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1: All I'm saying is that this recall wouldn't happen to regular ice cream, okay? Of course, it's for the dairy-free ice cream. I'm not shaming if you can't have ice cream that sucks. You know, maybe you got the lactose, you got IBS, whatever it may be. There's dairy-free ice cream out there for a reason, but this is really unfortunate because I know that this brand is quite sought after and people were very upset about this. It is the So Delicious dairy-free salted caramel ice cream. It was recalled because there was a plastic-like or gravel-like substance detected in the ice cream.
2: Well, I mean, at least it wasn't dairy.
1: Like, I'll chew on some rocks if it means I'll crap my pants. It's all fine. Right.
2: Yeah.
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1: Had a little chat with my mama.
2: Oh, yeah?
1: Yeah, and she wanted to tell me about something she'd been waiting months to do.
2: Oh.
1: So she and her bestie, they went to go see The Odyssey in IMAX.
2: How'd they get tickets?
1: Oh, I've been waiting to see this movie, too, so I'm asking her, okay, Mom, how was it? And she goes, really good production, honey, but there was way too much fighting.
2: Oh my gosh, it's like literally a fighting movie, no? That's so endearing, oh my gosh. That reminds me one time, my grandma, she bought Brokeback Mountain thinking that it was a Western.
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2: So this is gross. Kraft dinner.
3: You did this to me yesterday, too. You're like, this is the grossest thing I've ever seen.
2: But and now
3: you're
2: is gross.
3: Back at it again with something like this.
2: Back at it again with the white Vans. Do you remember that?
3: We're old.
2: Do you remember that?
3: That was a long time ago already.
4: Damn, Daniel.
3: Oh, my God.
2: That was quick. Anyways, Kraft Dinner just launched their own soda.
3: They're like powdered cheese. All you have to do is mix it in with water and it instantly carbonates.
2: No, in a can. It's carbonated with Solly's. It's a collaboration.
3: What is the flavor? Powdered cheese?
2: It's Kraft Dinner flavor.
3: That's disgusting.
2: I want some cheese juice, said no one.
3: Every time I make Kraft Dinner, I almost stop when I have to mix the powdered milk, whatever it is.
2: Because you just want to drink it.
3: Well, it just looks odd, and I don't know if I can quite get past it. And then, you know, I do inevitably because I'm hungry. I don't know if I'll drink this, though. It's disgusting. Yeah,
2: just because you can doesn't mean you should.
3: Exactly.
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0: What's Up at Play. Deadminton Haunted House, Edmonton's premier haunted attraction, is back this fall with three terrifying experiences. 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

0: It's Play with Mariah and Ty.
1: This story here goes to show that nobody's safe out there. Cineplex is apparently going to be bought up.
2: Yeah,
1: they're getting sold. Potentially, the company revealed in a statement, former Landmark Cinemas head as its new CEO, which is kind of interesting. That's how it works, I imagine, out there in that industry. It's like you go from one competitor to the next. And I guess they're looking at trying to evaluate opportunities to obviously speak to the shareholders, but they're not sure who's going to buy them. I would imagine that maybe this is just going to be a merger between Landmark Cinema. I don't know. In Cineplex, it's kind of interesting. I'm sure it'll just be one giant movie theater brand in the years to come.
3: They need to get the Landmark seats.
1: The Landmark
3: that
1: seats, I would
3: everything.
1: Say, are,
3: that changed
1: are
3: everything.
1: Personally to me, superior.
3: Not to everyone thinks that.
1: Yeah. So I don't know what's going to come of this. Like I said, when I went to IMAX at Cineplex, I was like, seats. Not to be spoiled, they were not good. The IMAX visual was fantastic, but yeah.
3: The stools were okay to sit on.
1: Honestly.
3: Yeah.
0: Mariah and Ty on Play.

0: What's up at play? Deadmonton Haunted House. 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
1: Have you ever had a little kid open a door?
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2: I wanted to talk to you about this, Ty, because I feel like it would tug on your heartstrings as well. I've had like a shift in my life here recently. I've had to take my daughter to day home since I've been back to work, drop her off at this woman's house. She's fantastic. But lately when I go to take Juliana there, I knock on the door and it kind of struggles to open, and it's not the day home worker. It's this little guy that is also in day home there. His name is Arlo, and it's the most hilarious thing I've ever seen. It's very comical, good physical comedy when somebody who is not even as tall as the doorknob tries to open it, and he just greets me with sunshine. I don't think he's supposed to be opening up the door, but he's fast.
3: Does he work there?
2: These kids are excited to play with the other kids. No, he's a dweller of the day home, and he opens it up and he's just beaming with sunshine, big smile on his face, and I go, you know what, I need that light in my life every day when I go to work. Like, could you imagine if we just opened up the door and greeted each other happily?
3: We
2: like
3: don't
2: that?
3: Do that, we'll watch people struggle to get the door open.
2: That's what I mean, we'll leave it hoping they don't come in.
3: Yeah. Someone's hands are full, we're like, they'll figure it out.
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1: Had a little chat with my mama.
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1: Yeah, and she wanted to tell me about something she'd been waiting months to do.
2: Oh.
1: So she and her bestie, they went to go see The Odyssey in IMAX.
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1: Oh, I've been waiting to see this movie, too, so I'm asking her, okay, Mom, how was it? And she goes, really good production, honey, but there was way too much fighting.
2: Oh, my gosh. It's like literally a fighting movie, no? That's so endearing. Oh, my gosh. That reminds me one time, my grandma, she bought Brokeback Mountain thinking that it was a Western.
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1: Video games used to be fun. Remember Need for Speed?
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1: I do. That was awesome. Yeah.
2: I do remember Need for Speed. Okay.
1: Well, now they're all about just cutting vegetables. And
2: what are you talking? Need for Speed?
1: No, not Need for Speed, but maybe eventually. I'll tell you why video games are going down next.
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1: What happened to video games, you know? I remember Crash Bandicoot. That was my guy.
2: Yeah, that was a popular one.
1: And now, like, everyone's waiting for GTA 6, and I didn't get why, but now I get it. Because this is in the news. An indie game developer has accused a fellow indie game developer of using AI to rip off his game, a first-person, physics-based game where you peel potatoes.
2: How is it a physics-based game?
1: I'm just saying, like, why do we need two potato-peeling video games?
2: I guess
1: it, like, sounds great. Sounds,
2: yeah,
1: like my type of game.
2: You know me, I don't like fighting people in games. I do find
1: like
2: it
1: vegetables.
2: Interesting though that is a very not that unique of an idea. It's very simple, but it would be weird if more than one person decided to go ahead with that storyline, because it is.
1: I don't think there's a story. I think he just peeled potatoes.
2: But that's what I'm saying. That's the storyline. It's so basic. It's weird. You know. AI, it's taken over. It's helping people steal other people's ideas.
1: I miss Crash Bandicoot.
2: Okay, well, nothing's stopping you from playing Crash Bandicoot.
1: I'm not good at it, so.
2: Okay.
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0: 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Deadmonton Haunted House. Edmonton's premier haunted attraction is back this fall with three terrifying experiences. 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
1: I think that this would make everybody a better driver and a better parker if we had a competition about it. They did this in the U.S., Ty.
2: Well, there was a show called Canada's like Worst Drivers.
1: Okay, well, this is a competition that actually celebrated people for parking.
2: The best driver?
1: Yeah, that's coming up.
2: Like, forget NASCAR. I want to watch parking.
1: Yeah.
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2: Yeah, play my

0: with Mariah and Ty.
1: Do you think you could do a competition like this? Apparently, there are parallel parking competitions that happen in the U.S., and most recently, there was one in Pittsburgh, and the winner did it in a pretty good time frame. How fast do you think you could parallel park?
2: Depends.
1: Zero corrections, too. Like, okay, we'll give you one. One correction.
2: I don't know, like 5 seconds?
1: 5 seconds?
2: Yeah.
1: It takes you 5 seconds just to get into the car. I don't know. I don't think you could do it. The winner did it in 6 seconds in one maneuver.
2: I could beat him.
1: I don't believe that. I've seen your driving. And you...
2: I could do it.
1: I don't think you can.
2: It doesn't matter how far you are from the curb. Once it's in park, you're in park.
1: I don't know if I believe that. You would have failed your driver's test if that was the case. For myself, if I was going to do this...
2: You'd hit the curb.
1: No, I would mandate that now you would have to do it in a vehicle that's like 2006. I don't want none of these rear backup cams, none of these sensors. Remember, you were driving in my car with me yesterday. You're like, wow, the lens on this backup cam was like, yeah,
2: incredible.
1: Makes it impossible.
2: Real Housewives on going on the screen. While you drove.
1: I wish. No, it's just silly now. They make it so, like, so easy, so idiot-proof. There's even an overview, like a bird's eye view to show you
2: where you are. There's some cars that will just auto-do it for you.
1: Yeah, I can't allow that. My pride still needs just a little bit of my humanity to be able to park.
2: That's it?
1: Yeah.
2: Oh, my God.
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1: We're taking our dogs in for a spa day today, nice and fresh for the fall. Here's what I'm scared of. Why is it that when you bring your pets in for a spa day, they somehow find a puddle or mud shortly after?
2: Immediately after. It's like, no, I belong dirty. Yep. I should be, I'm more comfortable when I'm dirty. What's this clean business about?
1: I was talking to our neighbor and she had just brought her dogs into the spa. Next day, dog rolling around on a dead mouse. So just be prepared.
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1: Had a little chat with my mama.
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1: Well, I've been waiting to see this movie, too, so I'm asking her, okay, Mom, how was it? And she goes, really good production, honey, but there was way too much fighting.
2: Oh my gosh, it's like literally a fighting movie, no? That's so endearing, oh my gosh. That reminds me one time, my grandma, she bought Brokeback Mountain thinking that it was a Western.
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1: Have we gone too far with themed foods? Dairy Queen is launching something on September 28th, Halloween-themed menu items already. So they've got a drink that bubbles over, what you'd see in a cauldron.
2: Sounds like a mess.
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2: Sounds like it would taste like food coloring.
1: And then they have ghost pepper sauce.
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1: 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Come on.
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2: Week three of the NFL season opens tonight as the Atlanta Falcons are set to visit the Green Bay Packers in Thursday night football action. The Falcons fell to 0-2 last week after a 34-3 loss to Carolina. Meanwhile, the Packers sit at 1-1 after squeezing out a 20-17 overtime win over the New York Jets. Staying with the NFL, Seattle Seahawks quarterback Sam Darnold returned to practice yesterday for the first time since he was injured in the team's season opener. Darnold suffered a glute injury on the first series against New England. On the ice, the NHL preseason continues tonight. The Edmonton Oilers are in Vancouver to take on the Canucks, while the Calgary Flames will play the Kraken in Seattle. And the Toronto Blue Jays won't be making a return to the postseason. Toronto dropped both games of a doubleheader to Baltimore yesterday to officially be eliminated from the American League wildcard race.
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1: Jonathan Taylor Thomas, former Home Improvement and movie star.
2: Yeah, don't forget, he voices Simba in The Lion King.
1: And don't sleep on Wild America. What a movie.
2: It's so good.
1: He's in trouble. He had an incident with police. His friend was driving under the influence, they believe. When they got pulled over, he came out of the car and tried to pull the, do you know who I am? Oof. Well, he hasn't acted in like over 20 years. So no, they didn't know who he was. He ended up kicking a police officer and he was arrested. I can't imagine what Tim the Toolman Taylor would say about this in one of his epic speeches to end the episode. Probably more like that.
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0: Edmonton traffic.
1: On Rabbit Hill Road, we've got a collision northbound just north of Ellerslie Road. Looks like it could slow you down up to an extra 5 minutes. Argyle Road, reports of a collision westbound at 86th Street. And if you're heading west of the city, seeing some volume westbound Highway 16A near Bevington Road, going to take around an extra 10 minutes. 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
1: Had a little chat with my mama.
2: Oh, yeah?
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1: Well, I've been waiting to see this movie, too, so I'm asking her, okay, Mom, how was it? 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
2: Oh my gosh, it's like literally a fighting movie, no? That's so endearing, oh my gosh. 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
1: Justin Bieber made a surprise appearance Tuesday afternoon. How cool would it be if you were just sitting in a park in Los Angeles and all of a sudden a few guys with instruments come out and have a jam session, and then you realize one of the biggest musicians on the planet is one of them, Justin Bieber, there with his boys.
2: It seems like he is healing. You know, being a child star is hard. Even watching his Never Say Never documentary when he was quite young,
1: yeah,
2: he was sad that he couldn't go out and play road hockey with his buddies because he was already turning into a pop sensation. So it's kind of nice to see him being able to just do whatever he wants.
1: Especially when you see what some of the other child stars end up going through, the path they go down. Yeah, I'm happy to see he seems to be thriving.
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0: Way Edmonton traffic.
1: On 109th Street, there's a collision southbound at 100th Avenue. Then past that, there's construction right at the exit to the high-level bridge. You'll want to stay left there. Southbound 109th Street, already seeing some pretty steady stop-and-go from near 104th Avenue. And down on Rabbit Hill Road, there's a collision northbound just before the Southwest 10-day overpass. Expect 5 to 10-minute delays from Ellerslie Road. 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
1: Well, Ryder, it's that time of year. We're getting emails from teachers asking us if we want to go to their classroom for read-in week.
2: Which is so wholesome and awesome.
1: And important. Reading is cool.
2: And every time we do it, we feel very full. You know what I mean? Like you feel your heart is full for being able to help, but we always get really sick after.
1: Yeah, they really should move read-in week. You know how kids go back to school within the first few weeks, everyone has a cold?
2: Yeah.
1: Move it to November.
2: December, February. Oh no, people are sick again in February.
1: March.
2: How about we go March?
1: What about June? Oh, school's out.
0: Ryder and Lisa on Play.

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1: So a golf company reached out to me and asked if I'd make some videos for them. 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
2: Okay, but that doesn't mean that you're Tiger Woods.
1: No, I didn't say I was, but we have something in common now and we never did before.
0: Ryder and Lisa.
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2: On Grote Road, we have reports of a collision northbound, just north of 107th Avenue. We are seeing a bit of stop and go, not quite all the way back to Victoria Park Road. 109th Street, there is construction as you approach the high-level bridge. You'll want to stay left. Southbound 109th Street, seeing around a 20-minute delay from near 104th Avenue. And there had been a collision eastbound University Avenue at 114th Street. We are still seeing some especially heavy delays for both eastbound and southbound drivers. Canada Post is standing strong with Canadian businesses with solutions to help support you. 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With Play 107 traffic, I'm Phil Jensen.

0: 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Deadmonton Haunted House. Edmonton's premier haunted attraction is back this fall with three terrifying experiences. 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
1: To those of you who are big Toronto Blue Jays fans, unfortunately, they are officially eliminated, but at least we've got other things to look forward to. The NFL season is in full swing. We've got the NHL season right around the corner with the regular season beginning. 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
2: Yeah, I don't think you're going to be able to tell a lot of Blue Jays fans, it's okay, just watch Dancing with the Stars instead.
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1: On 91st Street, watch for a collision southbound before 23rd Avenue, seeing some delays from Millwoods Road. 82nd Street, there's a collision northbound near 130th Avenue. You'll want to stay to the left. Those northbound delays do start before Yellowhead near 122nd Avenue. And there is construction on 109th Street as you head south towards the High Level Bridge. You'll want to stay left. Those 109th Street delays start before 104th Avenue. The heart of the city is filled with amazing shops, restaurants, attractions, and events, so let's turn up downtown. 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With Play 107 Traffic, I'm Phil Jensen.
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1: Disney is increasing the prices of Disney Plus and Hulu once again. A 13% jump is on the way. Congratulations. Another major company figuring out how to make sure none of us have money. Mm-hmm. The thing about Disney is like, okay, keep charging me more for Disney Plus. Guess what I'm not going to do next winter for vacation? Go to Disneyland. Mm-hmm. What goes around is all around.
2: Although I have heard that their pineapple ice cream is worth the trip.
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1: My daughter made you feel pretty old yesterday.
2: Yeah, she's going to the driving range for a field trip this Friday. And I said, after you hit a ball, because she's quite good, turn to the rest of your classmates and say, what, like it's hard? And she said, it's cringe to quote Legally Blonde. That's where we're at.
1: I mean, I did the math. That movie came out 25 years ago. So if you were quoting movies from 25 years ago when you were in high school, that would have been movies from 1980. And maybe it would have been cringe to like quote E.T.
2: E.T. phone home. I don't know. That's pretty cool to me.
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0: Edmonton traffic.
1: On White Mud, there's a collision westbound at 91st Street. You'll want to stay to the left. Westbound White Mud has delays starting before 75th Street. On 91st Street, got a collision southbound before 23rd Avenue. That's got some stop and go from Millwoods Road. And we've got a collision northbound on 97th Street near 120th Avenue. 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
1: A lot of people talking about if it is appropriate to take an iced coffee into a job interview. And the vibe I'm getting is that Gen Z's like, yeah, it's cool. And millennials are saying like, eh, I'd probably avoid it. It doesn't look very professional. Nobody takes you seriously when you're sucking from a straw. So where are you at with this one?
2: I think that it's best to wait until after you absolutely crush this interview. Then you treat yourself with an iced coffee.
1: Beautiful.
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1: On White Mud, there's a collision westbound by 91st Street. You'll want to stay to the left. We're seeing some pretty heavy stop and go from before 75th Street. Yellowhead reports of a collision westbound near 97th Street. And there is construction on 109th Street as you head south towards the High Level Bridge. You'll want to stay left. Expect delays to start near 107th Avenue. $5 faves delivered to you? Yeah, it's real. Skip's delivering $5 deals all over Alberta. Fire up the app while this incredible deal lasts. Skip to the good part. With Play 107 Traffic, I'm Phil Jensen.

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1: Had a little chat with my mama.
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